0: Land of the Lost, Rock of the 80s. I had to right a wrong yesterday. I was on the air from 2 and 4 in the afternoon as part of our Throwback Thursday launch. We were celebrating the year 1986 all day long, and I had 2 full hours of music to play, and I had a couple of people say, hey, I hope you're going to play something from Twitch. Of course, that came out in the spring of 86, and I did not play anything from Twitch because I just didn't have enough time. So I thought, you know what? I will play it tonight. So there you have it from the second album from Ministry, when Uncle Al decided to throw out the synth pop stuff and dive deep into his industrial sound. The album's called Twitch, We Believe. Starting off our second hour inside the Land of the Lost, Rock of the 80s. I'm Robert Drake with you until 9. Coming up at 9, we're diving deep into the 90s with Amber Miller and What's the Frequency from 9 to 11. It's funk and flashbacks every Friday starting at 4 straight through to 11 o'clock right here at XPN.
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0: Hanging out here on a Friday night, good to be with you wherever you might be in the world, hearing from Losties far and wide, both in the region and checking in from Florida, from Wisconsin, also from Nebraska. 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I'm Robert Drake with you till 9 o'clock. We're going to go to the third album from this band. It came out in 1980, the spring of 1980, just around this time, as a matter of fact. It produced several songs, including what is easily their biggest hit, if that is such a word, from the band Magazine. The album's called The Correct Use of Soap, a song from Under the Floorboards.

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0: Land of the Lost, rock in the 80s. From Magazine, we go to a band called Magazine 60. These guys came out in 1984. Pretty much a one hit on the club scene. Don Quixote from Magazine 60. It became a subtle hit because Northern Exposure used it in the TV show, and people recognized it and dug deep into the archives and found it again. And then later on, it got sampled by Will.i.am on his song, I Got It From My Mama. He sampled that. So it keeps bubbling up every so often. But there's the original, Don Quixote from Magazine 60, right after Magazine in the Land of the Lost, rock of the 80s.
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0: So as I mentioned yesterday, WXPN kicked off its Throwback Thursdays for the season. Summer season, we do it each year. Each Thursday is a different theme. Yesterday was 1986. There's a lot of great albums that came out in 1986, and a couple that I want to showcase tonight inside the Land of the Lost is starting with this one. The debut studio album from these guys came out in May of 86 this month, and boy, did it break records. Well, at least records in my heart. It didn't do great in the sense of Billboard, although it did do well on the dance charts. The album is called Wonderland from the band Erasure, their debut album, 40 years old this week.

0: amazing to think that that movie is 40 years old as well. The film and the soundtrack came out back in 1986. Labyrinth, Bowie, doing the magic dance here inside the Land of the Lost. Also from May of 1986, celebrating its 40th anniversary, is the debut studio album from Belinda Carlisle. It came out May 19th, 1986, called Belinda, with her lead single, Mad About You, from Belinda Carlisle, and starting things off, Erasure and Oh L'Amour. It's Land of the Lost, Rock of the 80s on this Friday night. Good evening, I'm Robert Drake, with you till 9 here at XPN.
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0: All right, we're going to get back to the music now. This next set of music has a theme to it. I want to see if you can figure out what the theme is. It's a little obscure, but you'll figure it out if you pay attention. Going back to 1987 from the third studio album from these guys, I loved this song when it came out. Not as much as Moonbeam, but it's still one of my favorites. From Men Without Hats, Pop Goes the World.

0: Music from X, wrapping up that three-song set. The theme there, did you figure it out? I'm sure you did. The Antics of Johnny. Johnny Hit and Run Pauline from X, Johnny and Mary from Robert Palmer, and Pop Goes the World, Johnny's on guitar, Mary's on bass. So there you go. That Johnny Gets Around. That's our theme there here. Inside the Land of the Lost, rock of the 80s on this Friday night.
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0: All right, I got about 15 minutes or so left in this week's trip into the Land of the Lost, and I'm going to squeeze in a commemorative set to celebrate the amazing gentleman who set records this past week, Billy Idol, of course, picking up a Lifetime Achievement Award at the 52nd Annual American Music Awards. He is one of only three artists of the show's history to receive that honor. Diana Ross got it, Rod Stewart got it, and now Billy Idol got it. And boy, did he get it. He closed the whole show with a medley of hits, along with his longtime collaborator, guitarist Steve Stevens, on stage. So in honor of that, I thought I'd play a set of Billy Idol to wrap things up, starting off with an early track from Generation X. It's Kiss Me Deadly. Have yourself a great weekend. I'll see you Monday.

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1: Well, hi there. It is our last What's the Frequency show for the month of May, XPN. I'm Amber Miller. We've got 2 hours of 90s goodness ahead of us tonight, and some big festival lineup announcements to go over that are chock full of 90s bands that we love. And we're going to start at the top with a new festival just outside of D.C., curated by Tom Morello from Rage Against the Machine. Play you a bunch of the bands that'll be on that lineup after something featuring Tom himself. Rage, it's freedom. Getting us started on What's the Frequency.

it as a gift.

0: Kudos to Tom Morello, who just announced a new festival that he's curated happening October the 3rd down in Maryland at Meriwether Post Pavilion. It's called the Power to the People Festival, Rage with Freedom, getting us going tonight on What's the Frequency on XPN. So the festival, described as a nonpartisan celebration of peace, justice, solidarity, music, and community action. Tom will be performing alongside, well, a whole bunch of bands that we're going to play for you next. So stick with.
1: 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We go further.
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0: Okay, this new Tom Morello curated festival in D.C. in October, Power to the People on the bill. The likes of Dave Matthews Band and Bruce Springsteen, who we'll hear from after Foo Fighters, also performing on October 3rd. XPN, it's This Is a Call.

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0: Happy Bruce Weekend, Philadelphia. It's been a long time coming. The ghost of Tom Joad here on What's the Frequency, Music of the 90s on XPN. Now, that's a song that has been covered by Rage Against the Machine. And Tom Morello from Rage Against the Machine called up his buddy Bruce and was like, hey, we're doing this festival in October just outside of D.C. It's for activism and peace and all that stuff. And do you want to perform? And Bruce was like, yeah, sign me up. So on the bill for this October 3rd show, Bruce, Dave Matthews Band, Foo Fighters, Tom's performing, and then Joan Baez, Jack Black, Dropkick Murphy, Cypress Hill, Killer Mike, Serj Tankian from System of a Down, Brittany Howard from Alabama Shakes, and that list goes on and on and on. Festivals are hard to put together. They often don't make money, but Tom Morello pulling out all the stops, and I'm thinking this one's going to be a big deal and go down in history. Be quite successful thanks to the bunch of performers who have roots in the 90s.
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0: What's your go-to birthday cake? For me, funfetti with rainbow chip icing. It's got to have the rainbow chip icing. I'm Amber Miller, your host of What's the Frequency, celebrating the 90s every Friday night, 9 to 11, following Land of the Lost here on XPN. It's been my favorite since I was a wee little Amber, and yes, all the way through the 90s till now. We've got a couple of birthdays to celebrate. We got a Gallagher brother after Melissa Etheridge, who is 65 today. I'm the only one. What's the Frequency? XPN.

0: All sorts of 90s goodness every Friday night on X Piano. What's the frequency? I'm Amber Miller with Built to Spill and the Beta Band 2, Dry the Rain, that one from the late 90s. And a couple of birthday celebrations today. Noel Gallagher from Oasis is 59, and it's 65 for Melissa Etheridge today.
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0: Graduation season definitely upon us. And at the end of this set, we'll hear from a band whose singer delivered a commencement address at a California university with some really, really good, astute even advice. We'll do that after music from Freddie Johnston and this from Belly. It's Feed the Tree, XPN.

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1: 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I know.

0: What's the frequency XPN and The Offspring with Smash It Up? I'm Amber Miller, Dexter Holland from The Offspring. This week he gave the commencement speech at USC Dornsife. Am I saying that right? It's the USC College of Letters, Arts, and Sciences. Totally appropriate because A, you know, arts and music. But also Dexter Holland has his PhD in molecular biology, I think. Something really nerdy. So he's graduated a bunch of times with his different degrees. Anyhow, he gave the commencement speech, and I love this quote from it. Quote, "I hope you never feel forced to trade your aspiration for a paycheck or your passion for a title. Don't just choose a career, choose a life that is as messy and as brilliant as you are." Like I said, astute advice, particularly from the pretty fly for a white guy.
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0: As we roll into the 10 o'clock hour here on What's the Frequency on XPN, we'll get into some of the lineup of Riot Fest this year. That also just announced here at the end of this week. Yeah, some punk bands, as you would expect, but some decidedly unpunk artists and bands as well. So we'll dig in. Let's go with James and sit down here on What's the Frequency.

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0: XPN, What's the Frequency with Mockingbirds from Grant Lee Buffalo. And sit down, James. I'm Amber Miller. So there's some interesting stories to tell here next. We're going to hear new music, 2026 music, from an artist who was part of a Pearl Jam side project or an offshoot, the band Brad with Stone Gossard back in the 90s. He was in a couple of other bands as well. And then didn't make music for a while. Well, he's back with a brand new song, which kind of addresses some of his time making music in the 90s. So going to play you that new one from Jeremy Toback, something from his original band, Brad, and then also tell a fun story of how Brad ended up with their band name. We'll do that in just a second.
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0: Okay, On Deck, music from the 90s band Brad. It came out of the, you know, early 90s grunge scene in Seattle, though maybe it doesn't sound as grungy as you would think or kind of remember. So the band wanted to call themselves Shame, but there was another guy who already was in a band called Shame. He sued and was like, no, you can't use the name. He wanted to charge them a bunch of money for the rights to the name. Well, that guy in the band Shame, his real name was Brad, so they just took that name for free instead. So like, fine, we can't have Shame. We're going to take your name of Brad, which I think is fantastic. So we will go back to the early 90s and hear music from Brad after we hear new solo music from the bass player of that band. This just came out like a week or so ago. His name, Jeremy Toback. Let's hear what kind of music he's making here in 2026. It's Never Know on XPN. What's the Frequency?

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What's the Frequency? XPN Music of the 90s from Bossa Nova, the Pixies, and Valoria. We're going to get back to the Pixies in just a second. Pavement there, and Brad, which was a Pearl Jam, Stone Gossard offshoot band, Seattle in the 90s. The song was The Day Brings from the album Interiors, and the bass player in that band is the artist you heard starting the set. His name, Jeremy Toback. The song Never Know, it sort of addresses some of what he was dealing with in the 90s in the music scene. Okay, back to the Pixies. They are on the lineup for this year's Riot Fest in Chicago. That lineup just announced a set of music from bands that will also be there this year, starting with Social D.

0: 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Yeah, us too.
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0: All performing at Riot Fest this September in Chicago. XPN, what's the frequency? It's the music of the 90s every Friday night with Bad Religion. The Reunited Sugar will be on the lineup, as will Iggy Pop and Social Distortion. Now, we expect this festival to be a punk kind of festival. So not like a huge leap to see, say, Tool on the lineup, which they are this year. But also on the top line of the poster, you've got 21 Pilots and Alanis Morissette. Interesting. Let's see. Taking Back Sunday, Descendants, Pennywise, Morrissey. Does he show up? We hope so. Elvis Costello, Patti Smith in her band, the Sex Pistols, Santi Gold from Philadelphia. I always think, typically, Riot Fest, for my money, at this point in my life, puts on one of the best lineups in the festival realm. I guess whether we buy tickets or not is the ultimate decider of that. But all those bands you just heard and a whole bunch more in Chicago in September. I'm Amber Miller, Delirium, featuring a very familiar 90s voice, Sarah McLachlan, next.
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0: On the show in the past, we've played plenty of Sarah McLachlan. XPN, it's the music of the 90s on What's the Frequency. We've also played music from Delirium, but until now, we've never played them together. From the Delirium album Karma, this is Silence on XPN.

By the time 1995 had rolled around, Catherine Wheel had sort of left any elements of shoegaze in the past. It was more associated with their first album or two. Happy Days was their third, giving us Heal on XPN. Interestingly, that album had some really, really heavy songs on it, too. Delirium, Silence, that one featuring Sarah McLachlan. It is very hypnotizing. It was back in the 90s, and it still is today. I'm Amber Miller. Next week, we will do it all over again, our 120-minute celebration of the music of the 90s. Leaving you tonight before Abdur Rahman rolls in with Wilco's Casino Queen at XPN.

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0: It's 11:02 p.m. We're starting the 11 o'clock hour with a classic, Crazy by Gnarls Barkley off the timeless album Saint Elsewhere. Gnarls Barkley, actually, they dropped an album a couple months ago. Yeah, March 6th. Called Atlanta. It's supposed to be their final album. It's cool. I just don't go back to it as much, so I don't know maybe if it's how cool it is, but it was definitely good to hear some new Gnarls Barkley. Definitely the good way to start off this 11 o'clock hour with some timeless music. My name is Abdul Rahman, here to prepare you for a good three-day weekend. It's going to be a good joint in Philadelphia right now. Between the Roots Picnic, between Porch Fest, and Fan Expo downtown for all the anime fans. Like, Saturday, tomorrow is going to be a good joint. And also a good joint to listen to the station that plays songs from Casey Musgraves, Ramsey Lewis Trio, Fine Young Cannibals, and Bleachers. We'll find out what what will be played next by these artists right here on XPN.
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That's the sound of new music from Bleachers called You and Forever. Suspicious Minds by Fine Young Cannibals. Ramsey Lewis Trio with The In Crowd and Rhinestone off Kacey Musgraves' new album, Middle of Nowhere. And as I said earlier, she has a show coming up in the fall, September the 4th, at Expedia Mobile Arena along with Flatland Calvary. 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But let's keep up this energy with some more new music. 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

0: That was new tunes from Courtney Barnett called One Thing at a Time. At a Time by the Rolling Stones, Tunde Adeyemi with God Knows. And Switch Up, the new joint from Mike D. Now we got Hurry, House of Love, Steven Sanchez, and Aretha Franklin all coming up next to contribute to this 11 o'clock hour right here on XPN.
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0: Let's hurry up to hear this new song from Hurry called Zoned Out.

You've been jamming to the queen of soul, Aretha Franklin, with Sweet, Sweet Baby, Since You've Been Gone. And you also heard Sweet Love by Steven Sanchez. The House of Love with Shine On and Zoned Out, the new single from Hurry. Ladies and gentlemen, it's 11:52 p.m., and that was the first hour with yours truly, Abdul Rahman. Some of you guys know me as Rock, Rahman Wortman, but you know me as a fan of good music like you all. That's why you turn onto this station. But before we get to the second hour, let's check out this new joint from Rostam called Back of a Truck right here on XPN 88.5 FM.

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1204, we are on positive vibes. I always enjoy when we get to hear a timeless tune. That was Leave the Door Open by Anderson .Paak and Bruno Mars, better known as Silk Sonic, off the album An Evening with Silk Sonic. That was a time when that joint came out. I'ma leave the door open. I'ma leave the door open. good joint right there. But again, it's for the 12 o'clock hour. You're listening to Abdul Rahman. You guys know me as Rahman Wortman. But you also just know me as a person that just loves this station so much, because they get to play music from Lucy Dacus, like this new single of hers called Planting Tomatoes that we'll check out right here, right now on XPN.

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You're grooving to Rudy Can't Fail by The Clash. We're Nightmare with the new single, Might See You There. Now, you might see We're Nightmare perform. You might see you there. Their upcoming show next month on June 26th, which is a Friday, at Ortlieb's. 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Dr. Dog with Here Comes the Hot Stepper and Plants and Tomatoes, the new tune from Lucy Dacus. 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

You were rocking out to 100,000 by Kevin Morby, new single off the album Little Wide Open. Now, there's a good chance that, you know, you might see him rocking out performing this song at Union Transfer next month. Honestly, in a couple of weeks, June 9th, along with Liam Kazar. Kevin Morby will be performing at Union Transfer. So if you're a fan, you need to be going to xpn.org to the concert calendar to get your tickets. Standing in the Shadows of Love by Four Tops. Wet Leg with Mons Toot. And Freaking Out, a new joint from Michigander. Now let's keep on listening to some more new music, this time coming from Beck, called Ride Lonesome, right here on XPN.

It's 12:50 a.m. You just heard Fire It Up by Modest Mouse. Philly's own Mount Joy with the new John. It's Joy Easy. I'm tripping right now. Time Has Told Me by Nick Drake and Beck with the new tune Ride Lonesome. Ladies and gentlemen, it's the second hour. It's completed, but we have one more hour to go. One more hour to go with yours truly, Rock. But before we get to that second hour, let's check out this new single from Goose called Good To Be on the station that's always too good to be true, but it is. That plays all the music that you want to hear, XPN.

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That was the spoof sounds of Fantogram with Fall in Love to start the 1 o'clock hour. And we'll continue it with some new music from Biba Doobie featuring the Marias called All I Did Was Dream of You right here on XPN.

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You're jamming to Emily Drinker with To Feel Alive. Not around anymore, the new single from Broken Social Scene. There's a good chance you could see them performing that new joint in North Philadelphia this summer on July 28th. They and Stars will be opening for Metric again on July 28th at the Met in North Philly. Make sure you go to xpn.org to the concert calendar to get your tickets. Left of the Dial by The Replacements and Biba Doobie featuring the Marias with the new single, All I Did Was Dream of You. Let's keep this going on with some more new music, this time coming from Caroline Rose with Yip Yip Yow right here on XPN.

0: We were just jamming two new tunes from Noah Kahan called Doors. Save the Country by Laura Nyro, the Avett Brothers with Love of a Girl, and Yip Yip Yow, the new single from Caroline Rose. We're going to keep this energy up with some more good music from artists that we know are going to contribute to a great time, like the Mezzingers, Paul McCartney, Suki Waterhouse, the Philly Zone, The War on Drugs, right here on XPN.
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The sound of Philly's own The War on Drugs with Up All Night. Back in Love, the new tune from Suki Waterhouse. Paul McCartney with Uncle Albert, Admiral Haseley, and new music from the Mezingers called Chance Encounters. Ladies and gentlemen, my name is Abdul Rahman. My time has come to an end. I appreciate all of you who have tuned in for the past 3 hours. But before I go, let's check out this new single from Dear Tick called Mary Singletary. 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

0: The Exponential Music Festival, presented by Subaru, is back at Wiggins Park on the Camden waterfront September 18th to the 20th. And early bird passes are available now. We've got an incredible lineup this year, so let's get to know one of the featured artists. Things happen,
1: I saw they ever do. An XPN favorite returns this September as Dawes takes the stage once again at the Exponential Music Festival. The LA-born band has built such a strong connection with Philly, it feels like a second home. Led by brothers Taylor and Griffin Goldsmith, get ready for another waterfront sing-along.
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0: 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His tour brings him to Philly on June 26th for a show at Johnny Brenda's. 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

0: The Exponential Music Festival, presented by Subaru, is back at Wiggins Park on the Camden waterfront September 18th to the 20th. And early bird passes are available now. We've got an incredible lineup this year, so let's get to know one of the featured artists.
1: Portugal the Man headlined the festival on Saturday night, September 19th. 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And the band just dropped their 10th studio album, Shish, last year.
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Good morning, world. It's Sleepy Hollow here on XPN. I'm your host, Joey Sweeney. Oh, great day in the morning. That was Flea. We got started off with Flea. That's right, Flea, the bassist from the Red Hot Chili Peppers, off of his new album, Honora. That's a track called Thinking About You. 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For details, it's visitcrawford.org. We're going to get right into the music here, into some folky sounds. Here is Bert Jansch with Blackwater Slide on Sleepy Hollow.

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That's William Tyler with Albion Moonlight here on Sleepy Hollow. And before that, you heard Philly Zone, or actually, I think Wilmington Zone, Angelo Outlaw, the vibraphonist and percussionist here. That was a track called Dreams off of his debut album, Axis of Time, on the Eraserhood sound label, just from a few blocks away. This is the Sleepy Hollow radio program. I'm your host, Joey Sweeney. We're going to keep on keeping on. I think next we shall turn to some ladies of the piano. Here's Marion McPartland with Love Is Here to Stay.

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0: That's David Gray. You're welcome. With Please Forgive Me, just a solo piano rendition. That'll get you where you live. It did. Coming up on the show, some new music from one of the big finds of this year's Noncom, Alex Amen. That's coming up right after this. This is the great Pacific Northwest eccentric known as Little Wings. And here's Look at What the Light Did Now.

That's Miriam Gendron here on Sleepy Hollow with a track called Solace. Before that, Alex Amon with Cabin by the Sea, recorded right here live in the building last month at the Noncom convention. Love the vibe of that cat. This is the Sleepy Hollow radio program since 1973. We are going to keep on rolling with the music, including one I don't think I've ever played on this show before, but it is a towering, iconic song. This is the great Ralph McTell with Streets of London.

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0: Good morning, world. It's Sleepy Hollow here on XPN. I'm your host, Joey Sweeney. We begin this 7 o'clock hour with a question I don't know if we know. Did Miles Davis believe in time? I don't want to disrespect him, but had he? I imagine that he did. Although, you know, now that I'm like talking it out, I don't imagine that he did believe in time, but had he been with us still, it would have been his 100th birthday this last week, and that was him. And the great Miles Davis Quintet with It Never Entered My Mind kicking off this hour. Coming up on the show, we have so many all-time classic Sleepy Hollow heavy hitters. It's going to very, very softly blow your mind. Stay with us. I'll be right back after this.
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That's Belle and Sebastian with Fox in the Snow off the If You're Feeling Sinister album. Good buddy of mine went up to New York last week and saw Belle and Sebastian do

do two of their classic albums, If You're Feeling Sinister and Tiger Milk, two nights in a row in New York City in the pouring rain, and said that Fox in the Snow especially was just magical. Anyway, before that, Morel and Baum 2 and Sakamoto with O Amor en Paz. This is Sleepy Hollow on the WXPN, and we're going to keep on keeping on with the music here. Some Pat Metheny.

0: That's Nick Drake with Things Behind the Sun here on Sleepy Hollow. Coming up after this break, it's just going to be stars after stars after stars. We got Steve Martin, Joni Mitchell, Paul Simon, Joan Armatrading. It is the dream dinner party, or if you will, brunch. Stay with us.
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0: Écoutez, my sleepies. I know you know this, but it's nice for us to say it. No algorithm picks the music at XPN. A real person does. This morning, right now, it's me. And in a city celebrating 250 years of independence, we think it still matters. I think it still matters a lot, like personally, and I think I could speak for the group here. 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It is my and our great joy to bring you this show and this whole radio business week in, week out. And we love that you are here with us. Now, back to the music. Has anybody seen the utterly beautiful documentary about Martin Short that is on Netflix? If you have not watched it, it is really something else. He's somebody whose work I've appreciated, as I'm sure everybody else has, for literally decades. I knew very little about him personally. This documentary about Martin Short that's on Netflix right now is really, really beautiful. And one of the most beautiful things in it is the friendship between him and Steve Martin. And this song that I'm about to play, we've never played it on Sleepy Hollow before. It figures into the movie. I won't give you any spoilers, but it's Steve Martin and the Steep Canyon Rangers with the great Remember, Song for Nancy, here on the Sleepy Hollow.

man. Joni, I'm trading here on the Sleepy Hollow. That is a big tune, as they say in England. It's a big tune. C-H-U-N-E. In addition to loving Joan Armatrading's singing voice, even her speaking voice is just so beautiful to me. I could listen to that woman read the telephone book. We are going to round out this hour here with two more ladies of the canon. Not the canyon. I mean the canon. The canon of Sleepy Hollow. Here is Cat Power from her covers record. This is Sea of Love.

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0: Indeed it is. Good morning. It's Sleepy Hollow here on XPN. I'm your host, Joey Sweeney. That's Harry Nilsson with Early in the Morning. We have so much good stuff to get to you yet on the show today, including right after this break, a really unique covers album that is very sleepy adjacent. Let's put it that way. Find out right after this.
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0: 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Now, there's this guy, Nicholas Kurgovic. I hope I'm saying it right. Nicholas Kurgovic. He's been in a bunch of indie bands that are like fairly obscure, but he's super prolific. And last week, a couple of weeks ago maybe, he came out with an album that's called Boss Tape. And it is a covers album of all Bruce Springsteen covers done in kind of like the softest, dreamiest way you can imagine, which seems incongruous, you know, with the kind of like liveliness that, you know, to put it mildly, that we associate Bruce Springsteen with, right? But this album is utterly enchanting. It's all Bruce songs, and I wanted to play one for you here. Check it out. This is Nicholas Kurgovic from his album Boss Tape with Hungry Heart.

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1: We're going to play you some of the classic Tropicália stuff like Gilberto Gil and Caetano Veloso in a second. But I wanted to start off this little mini block of Brazil stuff with a guy who's contemporary that I can't get enough of and recommend him for your summer mixtape. Check out Tim Bernardes. He is a contemporary, but he's worked with all of the living Tropicália and Brazil MPB greats, and this is a track called Nascer, Viver, Morrer.

0: That's Francoise Hardy doing Leonard Cohen's Suzanne here on Sleepy Hollow. Coming up right after this, a really, really eclectic mix. We've got some felt, obscure 80s indie. We've got an incredibly weird and wonderful cover of an Oasis tune and the Cowboy Junkies. Stay with us.
1: 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This announcement was paid for with Pennsylvania state taxpayer dollars.
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just to wait as we're walking on by. Our soul slides away, but don't look back in anger, I heard you say.

0: That's the Cowboy Junkies with Blue Sky here on Sleepy Hollow. I'm your host, Joey Sweeney. Hit me up on the threads at JOJOSWEENEY. I think I'm going to put out a little call. I'm going to put out a call for recipes. We haven't been talking about recipes enough lately on the show. And, you know, we're getting into barbecue cookout season. And I'm looking for something new. I want a good cold recipe for something. I'm looking for a good cold recipe, something kind of off the beaten path. If you've got a good summer recipe, whether it's yours or somebody you're sharing or even something you found online, hit me up on threads. I need some cold recipes for the summer because I've really kind of annoyed everybody with the macaroni salad because I make it with too much mayonnaise and everything. Anyway, more music after this.
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0: Got a handful of singer-songwriters here to round out the hour for you. Dori Previn is coming up, and Martin Simpson, the very underlooked British singer-songwriter. But first, we're going to get it started off with Richard Hawley, who did time as the guitar player in Pulp. This is Darlin' Wait For Me.

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0: Good morning, world. It's Sleepy Hollow here on XPN. I'm your host, Joey Sweeney. That was Sweet Honey in the Rock getting it started this hour for us with We'll Understand It Better By and By. You might also know that one is Farther Along. I think the Byrds did that on one of their 70s records. Anyway, right after these messages, I'm going to play you a brand new record that I can't get enough of.
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0: 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This is the Sleepy Hollow. I want to play you this guy. I think it's a nom de plume. It's Flor Laurentienne. It's a Quebec composer who's just completed a 3-album trilogy of compositions that are all an homage to nature. And this is one of the songs off Volume 3, which just came out. And it's kind of got like a neoclassical kind of feel, but like very accessible. If you like Max Richter's take on Vivaldi's The Four Seasons, it's got a little bit of that flavor. Anyway, here it is, Regate by Flor Laurentienne.

Wait a minute, bitch. Listen. Listen. I didn't know you stayed up so late. Oh, you know, I just got home from a

Up here is a windowsill a little bit here. Yeah, so I got some, take some sherry, some a drop of port. Yeah, I want you to come on in behind this door here.

0: 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XPN welcomes Loudon Wainwright III to Bryn Mawr Twilight Concerts on June 6th, Deer Tick to Underground Arts on June 10th, and Alex Sabbath of Stereo League to Johnny Brenda's on June 11th. And tickets are on sale now for the River Roads Music Festival with Billy Bragg, 10,000 Maniacs, Susan Werner, Sean Colvin, Dar Williams, Amethyst Kia, and more at Hoyser Park on June 27th. For John Gorka at Bryn Mawr Twilight Concerts, July 24th, and for Arooj Aftab at Longwood Gardens on July 29th. And we've got a complete list of concerts and events at xpn.org. 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
1: Thank you, Bob, as always, for the concert calendar. By the way, Bob Bumbera heads, I have something. I have a hot tip for you. As we enter the Philly 250, the moment, it's coming at us. Are we in it now? I don't know if we're in it. Is it here? Is it happening now? It might be. Anyway, for the last couple of months, everybody around the station has been preparing these little segments, these Philly 250 moments. Keep your ears peeled for one that Bob Bumbera did. I heard it around the studio today. Bob Bumbera did this little, like, 2-minute history of the radio in Philadelphia, of like all the classic stations, all the classic jocks. 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

That, my friends, is a deep cut. That's a band called The Perfect Disaster from their 1989 album Heaven Sent, which I just played that one for me. I got to admit it. I don't know if anybody knows this band. They were a, you know, kind of like post-punk early indie band, definitely coming out of the same mold as like Spiritualized and Spaceman 3. And I was going through the stacks at home last week, and that one just got right under me. It's this track called Little Sister, If Ever Days. If you are into the C86 music of the mid to late 80s in the UK, definitely seek that one out. But yeah, we are going to get right back into the music here on the Sleepy Hollow. Woo, this is a transition I think I should have planned out a little bit better. This is Nat King Cole.

0: Oh, yeah. We are well and truly easy listening here on Sleepy Hollow right now this morning. You don't say it like it's a bad thing. What could be easier than easy listening? That's Charlie Bird for that Nat King Cole. And coming up right after this break, a really nice one from Les Paul and Mary Ford. Please go down this road with me. It's very comforting, I'm telling you.
1: 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We go further.
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Yeah. Woo, there it is. That's King Curtis with A Whiter Shade of Pale live at the Fillmore West. The heads will know that song opens one of the greatest films ever made with Nell and I. It's the opening track to This is Sleepy Hollow. I just have a few more songs for you. Programming note for today. Jim McGuinn is doing the 10 to 1 shift this week. It's a little bit different because then at 1 o'clock, Bruce Warren is going to be live on the air from West Philly Porch Fest today. If you are in the West Philly area, go out and walk around. There's going to be music everywhere. It's a very, very beautiful thing, baby. Do not adjust your dial. Actually, leave it parked here all day because Jim has some amazing stuff in store as well. I'm your host, Joey Sweeney. This has been the Sleepy Hollow radio program. Keith Kelleher is in tomorrow to do the Sleepy Hollow. We love making this for you, and I cannot wait to do it again with you next week. Here is Bright Black Morning Light. Go off into this day with glory and grace, my friends.

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0: One from the late, great Charles Bradley here, along with the Black Keys on this Saturday morning. Jim McGuinn in the slot where normally Bruce is, coming out of Sleepy Hollow, because Bruce Warren is going to be live from Porch Fest starting at 1 o'clock from 1 until 5. He'll be live out there with bands dropping by and just capturing the sounds, some of the sights, maybe some of the smells of Porch Fest in West Philly, which is happening from noon until 6 o'clock all around the neighborhood. It's such a blast, such a fun time. So hopefully we will see you there as well. And coming up in this couple of hours that I am with you, we're going to do an hour of Springsteen in the noon hour, and we're going to do all live tracks, mostly recorded in the 70s in Philly. That's coming up at noon. We're also going to get to some Roots Picnic preview music a little bit later on this hour, and one from our Free at Noon guest coming up this Friday next.
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0: Had a great Free at Noon with Dar Williams at Ardmore Music Hall yesterday. 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

0: Neil Young, going back to an album that had an anniversary this past week. 49 years ago, released American Stars and Bars. That was Homegrown. Kacey Musgraves before that from her new one with Ryan Stoned. We heard a little Prince and Sun Little, too. Going to be our guest for Free at Noon this Friday on XPN. Coming back, I got a brand new song from a Beastie Boy.
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0: Great to see Mike D returning to making music. Been a long time. And this one, it sounds really weird, and then the more you hear it, the more it kind of sticks in your brain. 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

0: Cool song from Sam Fender from his People Watching record. That is Rain Me In. Getting some help from Olivia Dean on the vocals on that one. Eddie Floyd, some classic soul from 67, gonna knock on wood. And Mike D promising to switch up for us. Thank you, Mike D.
1: 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Bowls made in the Arts League's very own ceramic studio will be available for purchase, and ice cream will be provided by Milk John and Craved Creations. 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
0: Jim McGuinn sitting in for where Bruce Warren usually is on the schedule on a Saturday morning. He is going to be with us 1 to 5, broadcasting live from Knockbox Cafe, and there are going to be bands playing all around in West Philly for Porch Fest this year, and a beautiful day for it as well. But that's not all that's going on. We also got Bruce in town. We'll celebrate with some live Bruce music in the noon hour, and the Roots Picnic is happening as well. We'll pay a little tribute to Roots Picnic in this set of music, which starts with one, not playing Roots Picnic, but one from Steely Dan.

somewhat poured in the mold. Hold my hand, we'll pick my plantation of daisies for a bouquet of souls. Life will begin at the cut of a rim. Take it as filth to the rim, as in brim. Squeeze your stoop like Betty Boop, then make camel alphabet soup and spell plug ones within. Forward march is the same when transistors will play. Come into bed is the move. Dolby sound will begin top crown when I put the needle into your groove.

0: That is John Fay here on XBN, the former frontman from the Caulfields, put out a solo record in 2024 called The Long Game. And John, going to be part of Porch Fest along with, I think, literally about 200 other artists. You can get all the info online, plot your route for the day, or do what I usually do, which is just show up with a backpack filled with beverages and wander the streets of West Philly, enjoying whatever I come across. It's going to be a lot of fun. And we are going to be live. Knockbox Cafe, Bruce Warren will be there 1 until 5. I think Shug Daniels is stopping by to play a song with us as well. Before that, we heard the Roots Picnic in action today, and De La Soul, part of Roots Picnic, and a song that they sampled for their song, I Know. That was Peg from Steely Dan, starting that set of tunes here at XPN.
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0: That is Bleachers on XPN and Jack Antonoff, and they recently did a Free at Noon for us a couple of weeks ago from their latest Everyone for 10 Minutes. That was You and Forever. Before that, Brian Ferry on one of his solo jaunts from Roxy Music doing Let's Stick Together, and Geese, too, at the top of the hour, and 100 Horses on XPN.
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0: It's Jim McGuinn here, and thanks for tuning in. Saturday morning, XPN. I wanted to play a song now from a new record from The Alarm that came out yesterday. Mike Peters is somebody who fought so bravely against cancer for 2 decades, and it finally took him last year, but not before he'd finished recording an album, which was just released, called Transformation. And always love Mike, always love The Alarm, great music going back into the 1980s. And this is some of the last new music we'll hear from The Alarm. It's a song called Live Today here on XPN.

0: Stones, and that Stones groove on that one. In the Stars from the forthcoming record, Foreign Tongues. We heard David Byrne before that. And just wanted to honor Mike Peters from The Alarm. Just one of the most courageous and optimistic people I ever met, despite having just, he kept getting diagnosed with cancer and he kept fighting it off, and finally it took him. But he left us with some new music and released an album that came out yesterday called Transformation, some new music from The Alarm, and wanted to celebrate and honor the life of Mike Peters and play one there. Live Today from The Alarm on XPN.
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0: It's Jim McGuinn in for Bruce Warren, but he will be on the radio from 1 until 5, broadcasting live from Knockbox Cafe in the hearts of West Philly's Porch Fest this afternoon. We also got Springsteen in town. So in the noon hour, I'm going to do a full hour-long set of live Springsteen music, much of it recorded in Philly in the 70s. That's to come. Also, a Philly 250 moment talking about the history of the World Cafe radio show. That's on the way. We start this set of music, though, with our favorite friends from Quebec, Angine de Poitrine.

0: EXPN is celebrating America's 250th birthday with the Philly 250. Here's a pivotal moment in Philly music history.
1: At precisely 10 a.m. Eastern Time on Monday, October 14th, 1991, the World Cafe made its debut on WXPN with the very first edition hosted by David Dye.
2: Hello and welcome to the first World Cafe on the satellite. I'm David Dye and want to welcome all of our new affiliates throughout the country. Just so happened the day we picked to debut has lots of things going on. Stay with us and I hope you like the World Cafe.
1: And with that, the very first episode of The World Cafe, a first-of-its-kind two-hour nationally syndicated music and interview program originated from WXPN's old studios at 3905 Spruce Street in West Philadelphia. The very first guest was Canadian singer-songwriter Bruce Cockburn, who had just released his album Nothing But a Burning Light. The premiere of The World Cafe also featured a segment on the Philly band The Low Road. Oh, and by the way, the show aired live to the show's first five affiliates from Iowa to New York City, with the entire two-hour show produced and recorded and edited on quarter-inch analog two-track reel-to-reel tape, edited with a razor blade. At the time, XPN had one broadcast studio at the old location on Spruce Street, so the morning show had to finish 15 minutes before 10 a.m. so that the World Cafe crew could come in and set up. The musical focus of the World Cafe was a mix of singer-songwriters and world music, put together with a skeleton staff that included Bruce Warren as then associate producer. World Cafe grew slowly after that first show, gradually adding affiliates. 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

0: Lucinda Williams, just in town about a week and a half ago. That is from a World Cafe session in 2001, a version of Get Right with God. Also, Kurt Vile in there. Did you get a vegan cheesesteak? He was handing them out at the Triangle Tavern in South Philly on Thursday nights to celebrate the release. It's out now of Philadelphia's Been Good to Me, the latest from Kurt Vile.
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0: Santana here on XPN, also Florence and the Machine, and the latest from Kevin Morby and Javelin. Great new record from him, a little wide open. It's Jim McGuinn here, and at noon, going all Bruce, an hour of live Springsteen on the way on XPN.
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0: And before we get to the boss, got some new music now from Deer Tick. 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

0: Bruce live from 75 New Year's Eve at the Tower Theater in Upper Darby. He is back in town tonight. We're going to do an hour of Springsteen here on XPN.
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2: 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I'm Johnny Meister. 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
0: Jim McGuinn in on XPN, and coming up at 1 o'clock, Bruce Warren takes it to the streets of West Philly for Porch Fest. And in the meantime, we're going to do an hour of Springsteen. Going to get to some more from the 70s, but right now, here's two recorded in 2023 at the Wells Fargo, starting with The Rising.

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XPN welcomes Loudon Wainwright III to Bryn Mawr Twilight Concerts on June 6th, Deer Tick to Underground Arts on June 10th, and Alex Sabbath of Stereo League to Johnny Brenda's on June 11th. And tickets are on sale now for the River Roads Music Festival with Billy Bragg, 10,000 Maniacs, Susan Warner, Sean Colvin, Dar Williams, Amethyst Kia, and more at Hoyser Park on June 27th. For John Gorka at Bryn Mawr Twilight Concerts, July 24th, and for Arooj Aftab at Longwood Gardens on July 29th. And we've got a complete list of concerts and events at xpn.org. 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

King, Lisa Lowe, Michelle Moore, Hayden Dyer, Sister Susie Tyrell,

wake up the entire neighborhood, get them out in the street in their pajamas, and I want you to tell them that you've just seen the heart-stopping, pants-dropping, earth-shocking, heart-rocking, booty-shaking, earth-quaking, love-making, Viagra-taking, history-making, legendary

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1: And that is where we'll find him tonight. Bruce Springsteen and the E Street Band from Wells Fargo Arena, now Xfinity Mobile. Then in 2023, tonight, 10th Avenue Freezeout. Also, The Rising from The Boss. It's Jim McGuinn on XBN, and I'm getting fired up for some Springsteen with all this live Springsteen. Mostly playing recordings from Philadelphia, but I got a great one to share with you. 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
1: 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You know all the words, but not these words, because it's an earlier version of a tune that would later morph in the studio. That's up after a great killer rendition here of Prove It All Night, something that was new when he hit the road in 78, recorded at the Fox Theater in Atlanta, Georgia, September 30th of that year. On the Darkness Tour, it's Bruce Springsteen.

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0: It's Jim McGuinn here. Before we hand it over to Bruce Warren and Porch Fest, live from the Knockbox Cafe at 1 o'clock, sharing some Springsteen, and this is a recording that was new to me, and it blew my mind when I heard it yesterday. It is from the Main Points, early in 1975, before going in the studio to work on what would become the Born to Run album. He was working out these songs live, and this song you will recognize, but not probably by its original title, which was Wings for Wheels. It's Bruce Springsteen, live from 75 on XPN.

lack of vision, she dances across the porch as the radio plays. Roy Orbison singing for the lonely. That's me, babe, and I want you only.

0: Two songs captured in early 1975, months before they would come out on the Born to Run album. That's the title track and Wings for Wheels, which would eventually become Thunder Road.
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0: It's Jim McGuinn. Thanks for hanging out with me. I'll see you at Porch Fest. We'll be hanging out with Bruce Warren starting in just a few minutes and getting us there with one more. For all those folks that are going out to see Bruce live tonight, I hope he plays this one. This one recorded New Year's Eve 1975, a killer live version of a classic. Rosalie.

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0: Who's going to ride? Who's going to ride your wild horses? That is you too here on XBN. I'm Bruce Warren. How you doing? I am standing on a porch at the Knockbox Cafe in beautiful West Philadelphia. We're broadcasting live today because it is Porch Fest. And we're super psyched to be out here. We're going to be out here till about 5 o'clock. The streets are already filling up. Literally hundreds of bands are playing in West Philadelphia this afternoon. And over here at Knockbox, we've got four awesome bands that start at 2 o'clock. So we got some good music. We're going to have a special guest in a little bit. Shug Daniels is swinging by. And we'll be back right after this.
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0: All right, how you doing this afternoon? I'm Bruce Warren. Usually I'm on at 10 o'clock in the morning, but I decided to sleep in a little today, and we are broadcasting live from the deck at the Knockbox Cafe. So we're on 45th Street here in West Philadelphia. It's between Osage and Pine if you want to swing by and say hello. There's going to be lots of great music because today is West Philly Porch Fest. And let's see, a couple weeks ago, I guess last week at Free at Noon, across the hall from XPN, we had an incredible new singer-songwriter who is our artist to watch for the month, Annabelle Dinda, perform. Here's Annabelle with the

0: That is Maggie Rogers here on XPN with One. And what I played before that? Oh, yeah, Annabelle Dinda with The Hand, artist to watch here on XPN. Bruce Warren broadcasting live from West Philly Porch Fest. And we're at the Knockbox Cafe. And I was looking down the street here. There's lots of music going on here. Looking down the street here, and I saw Shug Daniels walking through the crowd. And I was like, Shug, come on over here and say hi. Hi, Shug.
1: Hey,
0: how you
1: Bruce?
0: Doing?
1: What's going on, Philadelphia? How you feeling?
0: Yeah, come on. Come on. We have real people out here.
1: Oh, yeah, we do. And you know me. You know, if there's people to be entertained, to be loved on, you know, that's my job.
0: So tell me, where are you playing? First of all, you're playing West Philly Porch Fest a little later, right?
1: Yeah, I'm playing at 5 p.m. at Fireside Porch. That's the corner of 43rd in Baltimore. I think the exact address is 331 South 43rd Street.
0: Yeah, okay.
1: I've texted it to so many friends. Yeah, I'm super excited. I heard it's a great porch. We have Mariposa Galactica, which is a band I've heard so much about. And I haven't been able to go in the way of musicians.

0: We sing something?
1: Yeah, what do you want
0: to
1: sing?
0: I got it.
1: You're
0: beautiful day. I'd love to do Brand New Day. It feels like, you know, we're just in this space of waking up. It's still kind of early for a lot of us. So, yeah.
1: All right. Suge Daniels here on XBN.

0: out to bed. Even though it's crazy as heck out here, I know, because I'm living in this world. But listen, we got to try again. Baby, it's a brand new day.
1: That is Shug Daniels, everybody. Live from Porch Fest here in West Philadelphia. Shug, your music makes us feel so darn good.
0: I'm glad. It makes me feel good, too.
1: And I hope you didn't mind that I brought a little tambourine.
0: No.
1: You know, I always wanted to be in a band.
0: You got rhythm. So if it wouldn't have been good, I probably would have kicked you in the shin or something. But it added to the set. It added for the people. I appreciate you.
1: Excellent.
0: Anytime you see me playing, you jump, you bring that tambo. You in my band, of course.
1: Well, I'm glad you're hanging out with us today. Once again, we're broadcasting live from Porch Fest at the Knockbox Cafe. We're actually set up on a really cool little deck here.
0: Yeah.
1: There's going to be four bands playing here, but throughout the day and actually into the night, literally hundreds of bands are playing here in West Philadelphia. We're located on 45th Street between Pine and Osage. And how you been doing? Everything pretty good?
0: Oh, yeah.

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2: With the Chosen Family.
1: With the Chosen Family Band. Yeah
2: that's a blessed. That's a heavy band. I've seen that band.
1: Listen.
2: They're awesome.
1: The family is talented, okay? The family is talented.
2: So, Shug, I don't really know much about this guitar.
1: Ukulele. Yeah.
2: I'm sorry. I keep
1: Come
2: calling it
1: now.
2: A guitar. So it's a baritone ukulele.
1: It's a baritone ukulele. Yeah.
2: And what makes it baritone?
1: I don't know. I barely know what I'm doing half the time. All I know is I like the way it sounds. And it's got four strings, so it's a little less complicated. But I started playing ukulele during the pandemic. You know, I used to play with Hoochie Coochie, you know, Dover, Delaware, which was sick. That was fun. And the pandemic hit. I couldn't get my band. I never played any instruments, so I had access to a ukulele. It's four strings. Didn't feel intimidating. And then I, you know, years later, here I am, you know, touring around the country with it and having a really beautiful and blessed time. So
2: that's awesome.
1: Yeah.
2: Well,
1: yeah.
2: We're glad you're in Philly with us.
1: I know.
2: Because we love you. And you want
1: to
2: play another song?
1: I would love
2: to. All right.
1: To.
2: What do you want to play?
1: I'm going to play Leave a Light On.
2: Great song.
1: It's got a lot of Philly love in it. Philly love.
2: Excellent. With accompaniment from Mr. Softy.
1: Yeah.
2: Here comes Mr. Softy.

0: Thank you. Thank you.
1: All right. That's Shug Daniels live here on XBN and live here at West Philly Porch Fest at the Knockbox Cafe. Shug, thanks for coming by.
2: Thank you for having me, Bruce.
1: All right. Once again, if you're cruising by through West Philly for Porch Fest, 5 o'clock today, Shug and the Chosen Family Band are going to be playing. There's so much music, so much happiness and beautifulness in the streets here today. It's a nice pace here.
0: I love it. This is the way this country should be. Every day, I wish this was happening all over the country. We'd be having a much better time.
1: All right, well, go get an espresso.
0: All right.
1: Okay. All right, and thanks for joining us. You know, you're the best, and we'll see you. Actually, I'll see you Monday.
0: I just want to say, take care of yourselves. More importantly, take care of each other, because that's what we need out here, y'all.
1: Amen. Amen to that. Live from Porch Fest, Bruce Moore at XBN. It's the Buggles.

0: On XBN, that is Cracker with Get Off This, a classic from Cracker, right? And then we also heard right before that, Video Killed the Radio Star here on XBN. We are broadcasting live at West Philly Porch Fest, and we are on the deck, the beautiful deck. This is a really nice deck at the Knockbox Cafe on 45th Street between Pine and Osage. And just look who came by, Mr. Jim McGuinn. How you doing, Jim?
1: Great, Bruce. Hey, can we get the? Here we go. I'm doing great, Bruce. It's awesome to be here. What a great Porch Fest we've got too. You know?
0: Yeah, we had a really nice performance from Shug Daniels.
1: Yeah, yeah.
0: And we're just like picking up musicians off the street to see if they can just come on by and play a couple songs.
1: I mean, that's the beauty of Porch Fest. Everybody that has been asking me this week, they're like, who should I go see? I go, just fill your backpack with some beverages and walk around. And if you hear something you like, get closer to it. And if you hear something you don't like, keep walking. You'll find something else. And you'll stumble into the greatest music. It's just it's a whole like cornucopia of tunes that are going on here at Porch Fest.
0: It's incredible, actually. And, you know, I've been coming here, I think, for the last 6 or 7 years. And the whole porch thing has become a thing.
1: Yeah, totally.
0: A lot of different neighborhoods are doing it. I hear there's one. There was one in Glenside.
1: Yeah,
0: recently.
1: Yeah, I think that was the first one in Glenside. And Collingswood is great. I've been to that one before. And you know, it's becoming kind of a national movement.
0: Yeah.
1: If you've got the right neighborhood, you know, you can't do it in, I don't know, a suburb with McMansions where it's like really far to get to the next porch, right? But in a place like West Philly, it's just perfect. We've got houses close to each other, and we got porches.
0: Exactly.
1: Let's rock.
0: Exactly. Yeah. Exactly. Yeah, I was walking through here. I walked from the station earlier, and I was trying to imagine. I live in Narberth, and I was trying to imagine, like, Narberth a porch fest.
1: Could you do it? You
0: think I don't know. I don't know. I don't know. We could do front lawn fest.
1: That's cool.
0: You
1: front
0: know,
1: lawn fest is
0: maybe
1: great.
0: That's a new thing. Maybe we'll start that.
1: I played a front lawn during COVID. I played a couple front lawns during COVID when there were no gigs to be had. Definitely. But, you know, this Knockbox is cool. It's kind of it's sort of this in a way like the heart or the center of this thing, too. It's perfectly low here. So it's a great place to stop by. Also, they've got a box of the maps, you know, because it's
0: the map
1: there
0: is key.
1: So many venues and so many artists and or so many porches, I should say.
0: Yeah.
1: And it's almost impossible, but the map helps. So you can kind of like go through and figure out, all right, I'm going over here. Who am I going to see? Oh, that band. Cool. You know, and it's a lot of fun. So it's a good place to maybe check in when you get here into West Philly, and then just wander from here.
0: And there's a Mr. Softy truck right down the street.
1: Oh, I love that.
0: I'm jonesing for a Mr. Softy. Hey, Jim, your band is playing.
1: We are, yeah. Yeah, I play in a band called The No Good Crowd, and we're playing just like a block and a half away at 2:40, I think.
0: Okay.
1: Like right before John Fay on Farragut is where we're at.
0: I don't
1: know. You know, there's so many bands playing. It's like anybody that's a musician has probably got a band, and they're probably playing Porch Fest.
0: Exactly.
1: Or they wish they were playing Porch Fest.
0: Exactly.
1: Yeah.
0: All right, my friend. Good to see you.
1: Yeah, absolutely.
0: We're going to take care of some business and come back with some more music.
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0: I'm Bruce Warren, and we are broadcasting live from West Philly Porch Fest on 45th Street at the Knockbox Cafe. Swing on into this area. You know, there's a lot of stuff going on in Philly today, this weekend in particular. The Roots Picnic is today and tomorrow. The Ladybug Fest is in Delaware. But we're out here on the streets of West Philly, and I'm going to play some new music right now. This is a new band from Brooklyn who call themselves Ray Bull.

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0: 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Bruce Warren broadcasting live from West Philly Porch Fest. What'd you think of that set there, everybody? Pretty good stuff. Local Honeymoon. Great, great band from Philly. There's lots more coming up right after this.
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0: You know what they say, God bless the Grateful Dead. That is Terrapin here on XPN. Bruce Warren broadcasting live from Porch Fest. And I can barely hear myself, but right now there's a local rock and roll band playing here in West Philly. And that's where we're going to be all day long till 5 o'clock this evening. And we're at the Knockbox Cafe on 45th Street between Pine and Osage here on XPN.
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0: Bruce Warren reporting live from West Philly Porch Fest. We're broadcasting live today. There is a, as you can hear, a band playing in the background. They're called Ruth in the Bardo, but right now, we got some Noah Kahn.

0: That's Elvis Costello here on XPN. Every day I write the book. Bruce Warren, we are broadcasting live from West Philly Porch Fest at the Knock Box Cafe. It's a beautiful afternoon out here. If you're traveling into West Philadelphia, take your time. There's a lot of people out. A lot of bands are playing. But right now, take care of some business, and I'll play you some music from Mount Joy right after this.
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0: All right, all right, all right, all right. We are into it here in West Philadelphia, and we're at Porch Fest, and we're hanging out on 45th Street at the Knockbox Cafe. I'm Bruce Warren. How you doing this afternoon? Man, there's some great music. Hundreds of bands literally playing in West Philadelphia today. There's also stuff going on at, you know, Belmont Plateau, Roots Picnic, and the Ladybug Festival in Delaware. But we are here, and we're going to be broadcasting live till 5 o'clock. Right now, we have music from Sharp Pins.

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0: I think we're on. That is Michael Kiwanuka here on XBN, broadcasting live from West Philly Porch Fest at the Knockbox Cafe. I'm Bruce Warren. Hang on.
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0: All right. I think we're back now. There we go. We're having some minor technical difficulties, but we're hanging in there. All right, Bruce Warren, it is West Philly Porch Fest Day in beautiful West Philadelphia, and we are at the Knockbox Cafe, who've been really, really fantastic hosts to us hanging out on their deck, and lots of great music happening, not just here on 45th Street, but all over West Philadelphia, literally dozens, some probably hundreds of bands. How about some Stone Roses?

0: That is Brandi Carlile here on XPN.
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0: That's Eric Clapton here on XPN Tulsa Time. And right before that, the man who wrote and recorded originally I Shot the Sheriff, we heard some J.J. 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
0: Bruce Warren reporting live. I keep wanting to say reporting, but it's broadcasting live. We're having a good time out here. It's West Philadelphia, and it's Porch Fest, and we're at Knockbox Cafe. I know Death Cab for Cutie have a new record on the way, but let's go back a bit. This is Black Sun. It's Death Cab on XPN.

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0: All right, we are broadcasting live from West Philadelphia Porch Fest. You can hear that music in the background. There's a band playing where we are literally standing right on top of at the Knot Box Cafe. Tell you what, let's move to a different section of the city. The Roots Picnic is happening today and tomorrow. How about a set of songs from some of the musicians that are playing?

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0: That's the Queen, Erykah Badu, Window Seat, playing Roots Picnic tomorrow night. And before that, a few bands that are playing today, The Roots, Jay-Z, and De La Soul.
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0: I'm Bruce Warren. It is West Philly Porch Fest. We're broadcasting live from the Knockbox Cafe on 45th Street between Pine and Osage. How you doing? How you doing? How you doing? We had just had an unbelievable performance from a guy named Housing. He's a beat maker and just totally whipped the crowd into a frenzy. It was great. Lots of music going on throughout the afternoon and into the evening here in West Philadelphia. And, you know, we have a little festival of our own coming up in September. It's called the Exponential Music Festival, presented by Subaru. And if you don't have your tickets yet, get them now, xpn.org. Here's playing Saturday night. It's Portugal the Man.

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0: going back to her recent album. How you doing, Bruce Warren? We are here at Porch Fest in West Philadelphia, and broadcasting live for about another hour. And you know, there's so many amazing musicians playing. We decided to reach out to Max Davey to swing by and say hello. Hello there, Max. How are you?
1: You.
0: I'm doing good. How's your headphones? You all right?
1: Good? Yeah, I think they're good. Yeah, they're great.
0: Okay. Yeah. And you guys are going to play a song. You're with an accompanist, Banjo Steve. How you doing?
2: Fantastic.
0: All right. So where are you playing tonight here in West Philly?
1: We already played.
0: Oh, you already played. Okay.
1: Yeah. But we're going over to Ladybug Fest.
0: Oh, right. That's right. Ladybug is happening today in Delaware. There's so much going on today. And where's your next show? Where can people see you in the Philadelphia area coming up here?
1: So we're playing Johnny Brenda's on June 11th.
0: Nice.
1: And then we're at 118 North on July 19th.
0: Excellent. Yeah. So two great opportunities. So, you know, we played you a bunch on XPN. It's great to have you here. What do you want to play for us today?
1: Yeah, thank you for having us.
0: You're welcome.
1: We're going to play a song that I wrote about my brother David. And it's called Get Back in Your Room, David.
0: All right. Max Davey here on XPN.
1: Ready? 1, 2, 3, 4.

0: All right. Max Davey, let's hear it for them.
1: Thank you so much, guys.
0: Not bad for a 10-second sound check. Really good stuff. Thanks a lot for coming in and hanging out with us today. Enjoy the rest of your day, and we'll see you back somewhere at Johnny Brenda's or 118 North. But thanks for coming in.
1: Thank you for hanging out with us.
0: All right. We're going to continue here live from West Philly, broadcasting live from the Knockbox Cafe. It is Porkfest today in Philadelphia.
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0: We're broadcasting live from the West Philadelphia Porch Fest at the Knockbox Cafe till about 5 o'clock. Then we're going to do a whole hour of Bruce Springsteen to get you ready for the Bruce Show tonight. I am Bruce Warren, the other Bruce. And right now, we've got some Kevin Morby here on XPN.

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1: I'm Bruce Warren. We are here in West Philadelphia, broadcasting live today from Porch Fest at the Knockbox Cafe. And I want to take a minute to thank all the folks at Knockbox Cafe, all the bands who swung by, all the bands who are playing out here. Joey in particular has been working his you-know-what off, setting up the bands and helping us get through it all. So thank you to all those folks. We're going to be here till 5 o'clock. Right now, how about some Fiona Apple?

0: XPN is celebrating America's 250th birthday with the Philly 250. Here's a pivotal moment in Philly music history.
1: Avant-garde jazz pioneer Sun Ra may have arrived on planet Earth in 1914, but it wasn't until 1968 that his orchestra was set down roots in Philadelphia. After losing the New York building that served as the band's headquarters, the father of orchestra saxophonist Marshall Allen offered to sell Sun Ra a house in Philly's Germantown section for the grand price of $1.
2: Sun Ra had his own style. He's teaching us. He called it space music or whatever. And we're trying to educate the people. We practice all day, all night, sometimes. Said we had to move to Philadelphia. They needed a place for the musicians. They 24 hours they could play. The neighbors was good.
1: The house on Morton Street in Germantown quickly became the center of Philadelphia's progressive jazz scene. Every morning, Sun Ra would sit at his piano and play music dedicated to God, filling the house with his expansive, cosmically informed sound. 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Today, the orchestra remains dedicated to performing live all around the world and preserving Sun Ra's music and legacy.
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0: There's some jazz for you here on XBN. Not just any ordinary jazz, jazz from Philadelphia at Sun Ra Orchestra. It's one of our many Philadelphia musical moments. And we're going to bring you another musical thing right after this.
1: 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And this July 4th, Dub Snacks teams up with Carnival of the Arts to bring Dub City Barbecue to One Art Community Center in West Philadelphia, featuring live performances by Andy Frasco, Dale and the Z-Dubs, Chris Carnes, and a variety of local Philly artists. 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
0: And it is a beautiful afternoon here in Philadelphia, specifically West Philadelphia, because that's where we're broadcasting live from during West Philly Porch Fest at the Knockbox Cafe. We got a beautiful looking crowd here and still more music to come out here on the streets. In fact, it's going till after dark here in West Philadelphia. I know the Roots Picnic's happening across the city over in Delaware. It's the Ladybug Festival. This is unbelievable. Music is a good thing. One good thing about music, when it hits, you feel no pain, right? All right. So listen, we just played some Sun Ra Orchestra from Philadelphia. How about some Kurt Vile from Philadelphia? This is from his new album here on XPN.

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0: XBM, Bruce Warren, it's been a blast broadcasting live from the Knock Box Cafe here in West Philadelphia for Porch Fest, West Philly Porch Fest, going strong throughout the evening, all throughout West Philadelphia. But I got time for one more song before we move into Bruce Springsteen boss mode. I'm going to be doing a whole hour, pregame, whole hour of Bruce Springsteen live from some of the many shows that he's done here in Philadelphia. Bruce and the team rolling into Philly tonight at the Xfinity Mobile Arena for the Land of Hope and Dreams tour. But right now, I'm going to play some new music from a guitarist from Philadelphia who plays in a number of configurations. His name is Chris Forsythe. He's got a new project with his band Basic. And from their forthcoming self-titled release, this is a groove. This is Index of Memories. It's Basic on XPN.

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0: Oh, yeah. That is the boss. Bruce Springsteen. Gone back to his 28-song set at the Wells Fargo Center, now known as the Xfinity Mobile Arena. But back, I guess, in the day, 3 years ago, 2023, March 16th, that was one of many, many songs that the boss played live. As we are wrapping things up here in West Philadelphia at Porch Fest and moving into boss mode, Bruce Springsteen and the E Street Band in town tonight. And very, very excited. So we're going to get you ready. I got a bunch of stuff, live stuff, that I've cherry-picked from some of his live shows here in Philadelphia to get you psyched. Doors open at the Xfinity joint at 6 o'clock tonight.
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0: XPN, Bruce Warren with another Bruce, an hour of the boss, Bruce Springsteen and the E Street Band, playing tonight in Philadelphia at Xfinity, and super psyched. I will be there. It is the Land of Hope and Dreams American Tour. And this hour, getting you ready, pre-gaming, and going through our archives to pull out some live Bruce Springsteen material. And I'm going to go way back to February 5th, 1975 for this one. The Boss and the E Street Band played an absolutely incredible 160-minute concert at the Main Point. Some of you may remember that venue up there on the main line. And it was an electric evening. It was broadcast live on WMMR. So let's go way back to that show with an introduction from one of the great, great Philadelphia radio DJs, Ed Shockey. May he rest in peace. Ed, take it to the stage.
4: 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Welcome to Main Point. I'm Ed Shockey from WMMR. And with the help of Mom's Wholesome Audio, we are very happy to be able to share with people all over the Delaware Valley what is a very special evening. Bruce will do a gig tomorrow night and Friday night at Widener, and they'll be his last two performances in Philadelphia for a few months as he goes off to conquer America and the world. Tonight's a very special farewell to the Main Point from Bruce as a benefit for the Main Point. Let's welcome home to the Main Point and to WMMR one more time, Bruce Springsteen and the E Street Band.

with bruised arms and broken rhythm in a beat-up old Buick, but dressed just like dynamite. He tried selling his heart to the heart.

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And now Johnny sat on the fire escape, watching the kids playing down in the street. Then he called down the eight little heroes on summer's lawn.

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1: We are pregaming with an hour of the Boss, Bruce Springsteen, and the E Street Band going to be playing tonight, Land of Hopes, and the Land of Hope and Dreams American Tour at the Xfinity. Doors open at 6 o'clock tonight. And I'm going to go back to, so this hour we're playing nothing but the Boss. And I wanted to go back to that incredible show from March 16th, 2023 for this one. It's the Boss with Because the Night.

0: Oh, yeah. Bruce Springsteen and the E Street Band from Wells Fargo Center here in Philadelphia on March 16th, 2023 with Because the Night.
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0: We are getting you ready for tonight's fantastic Bruce Springsteen and the E Street show at the Xfinity Mobile Arena. And I say it's going to be fantastic because I actually watched the opening night of this tour. Bruce Springsteen did it live and in Minneapolis, and it was absolutely an unbelievable show. We are getting psyched. I will be there. But I've been sort of ping-ponging, playing some live stuff from Bruce. Just heard a couple things from the Wells Fargo show back in 2023. But in 1975, I was a senior in high school here in Philadelphia. And always a big Bruce fan, and he played four shows at the Tower Theater in Upper Darby, December 27th, 28th. He took a day off, December 30th and December 31st. So let's do two from that final show live at the Tower Theater, December 31st, 1975.

Hey, this kid. Hazy Davy got really hurt. He dove into the lake and just his socks went off. Me and Crazy Janey were making love in the dirt, singing our birthday songs. And then Janey said, "Hey, little brother, don't you think it's time that we go?" So we closed our eyes, said goodbye.

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Rat pulls in the town, rolls up his pants. Together they take a stab at romance and disappear down

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The shots that go down the hallway in the night. Nobody's out there, nobody's watching when the ambulance pulls away.

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Tonight, in John.

That's Jungle Land and Spirit in the Night, two from Bruce Springsteen and the E Street Band, recorded live at the Tower Theater in Upper Darby, Pennsylvania, on December 31st, 1975. All right, I'm going to get out of here. I got to go see Bruce Springsteen at the Xfinity Mobile Arena. Hopefully you'll be down there as well. If you are, have a blast. Take it easy. Sing out loud. I'll leave you with a couple more from The Boss. Thanks for listening.

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1: 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It's the many moods of Ben Vaughn.

Hello, music lovers, and welcome to The Many Moods of Ben Vaughn. I'm your host, Ben Vaughn, coming to you once again through the miracle of radio, the modern miracle of FM radio. And it's really great to be here on the air, in stereo, on the FM dial, or your device of choice. And we're very happy to have you here with us. And we are broadcasting, like we usually do, from the Relay Shack in Parts Unknown, USA. We're centrally isolated here in the middle of nowhere in the Relay Shack, surrounded by boxes of records, CDs, 45s. We have 8-track tapes. We got all kinds of stuff laying around here, and I can't wait to play some of this music for you. We span many decades, many styles, and many moods on this show. And I have a list here of genres we're going to try to get to during this hour. We have blues, easy listening, gospel, California hippie rock, doo-wop, country, Oklahoma rock and roll, British pop, R&B, and much, much more. And we also have a few special features we're going to get to. We have a recording by a 16-year-old Billy Preston. Oh, man, a great organ instrumental by him. And we also have a soul record that was released twice under two different names, 4 years apart. Plus, Freddie Cannon sings The Doors, backed up by the Strawberry Alarm Clock. Yes, all this and more during the next hour. So sit back, settle in, relax, get comfortable. This is The Many Moods of Ben Vaughn. And we're going to start with a song that was number one in 1968. Love is Blue by Paul Mauriat and his orchestra here on The Many Moods.

Yes, if you are a Many Moons listener, you know that we play that song quite often. Only a few weeks ago, I think we played it. Steve Harley and Cockney Rebel with Make Me Smile. And before that, we heard a tune that was covered by Cream back in the 60s, Cat Squirrel by Dr. Ross. And we started that set off with Paul Mauriat and his orchestra with Love is Blue. I'm Ben Vaughn. This is the Many Moods of Ben Vaughn that you're tuned into. And we're going to play a record right now by a 16-year-old Billy Preston. 1963 was the year. This is a really great organ instrumental called Greasy, parts 1 and 2. Here's Billy Preston.

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Marianne Faithful sings Tim Hardin. Hang On to a Dream, and before that we heard Eyesight to the Blind by Mose Allison, and we started that set off with Billy Preston from 1963. Queued up and ready to go, we have a soul record that was recorded twice under two different names, 4 years apart. This and more when we return with The Many Moods of Ben Vaughn.

0: 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XPN welcomes Loudon Wainwright III to Bryn Mawr Twilight Concerts on June 6th, Deer Tick to Underground Arts on June 10th, and Alex Sabbath of Stereo League to Johnny Brenda's on June 11th. And tickets are on sale now for the River Roads Music Festival with Billy Bragg, 10,000 Maniacs, Susan Werner, Sean Colvin, Dar Williams, Amethyst Kia, and more at Hoyser Park on June 27th. For John Gorka at Bryn Mawr Twilight Concerts, July 24th, and for Arooj Aftab at Longwood Gardens on July 29th. And we've got a complete list of concerts and events at xpn.org. And while you're there, check out the Ticket Giveaway of the Week, which runs every Monday through Thursday.
1: 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And now, here's your host, Ben Vaughn.
2: All right, we are back. Welcome back. And the Many Moods is in syndication. 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

Serge Gainsbourg from 1959, some movie music from a film called Watering Mouth. I don't know if that movie ever made it to America, but boy, oh boy. Serge Gainsbourg. And before Serge Gainsbourg, we heard Nick Drake from his album Five Leaves Left with Riverman. And we started that set off with Let the Church Roll On by Mahalia Jackson from 1956. I'm Ben Vaughn. This is The Many Moods of Ben Vaughn. We are here in the Relay Shack in Parts Unknown, USA. This is a broadcast from the middle of nowhere. And in the Relay Shack, we're surrounded by boxes of records, CDs, 45s. We have 8-track tapes. We got all kinds of stuff laying around here. And we have a 45 right now on Cap Records, K-A-P-P, by a group called Love Potion from 1968. But our research team here in the Relay Shack soon discovered that this recording was previously released 4 years before on Co-Ed Records by the Joy Tones. Same recording, two different names, two different labels. I guess the producer never stopped believing that this song should be a hit. This is called This Love, here on The Many Moods.

It's really hard to believe that that was a top 40 hit, but it was. J.J. Cale from 1972, featuring Mac Gaydon on slide guitar. Crazy Mama, some laid-back rock and roll from Oklahoma, and also from Oklahoma, and also a top 40 hit, God, Love, and Rock and Roll by Tea Garden and Van Winkle. And before God, Love, and Rock and Roll, we heard Moby Grape with 805. Coming up after the break, Freddie Cannon sings The Doors, backed up by the Strawberry Alarm Clock. This and more when we return with the many moods of Ben Vaughn.

0: 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And early bird passes are available now. We've got an incredible lineup this year, so let's get to know one of the featured artists.
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4: 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Welcome back to the show. We know you have other entertainment options, and we thank you for choosing the Many Moods. Yes, we do. Okay, we're going to hear a great doo-wop record now. I guess it's doo-wop, rhythm and blues, vocal harmony, whatever you want to call it. The Cadillacs with Speedo.
5: Boom, boom.

The Beatles, spelled B-E-A-T-L-E-S. Yes, not to be confused with The Bug. That was I'll Be Back by The Beatles, and before that we heard Lee Hazelwood with That Old Freight Train, and we started that set off with The Cadillacs and Speedo. I'm Ben Vaughn. This is The Many Moods of Ben Vaughn, and if you like what you hear, the show is now available as a podcast on an internet near you. Wherever you get your podcasts, we are there. And we thank KCDZ in Joshua Tree, California, for putting these shows up on the information superhighway for you to download and enjoy and listen to again. Relive the magic. And we also have a social media presence of sorts. We're on Instagram and Facebook. So if you see us up there, take a moment to like us. Really, really like us. All right. It's time to hear Freddie Boom Boom Cannon, one of the greatest rockers of all time, cover The Doors, backed up by the Strawberry Alarm Clock. Yes, this actually happened. And Ed King, later of Lynyrd Skynyrd, is on lead guitar on this. A lot going on here. 20th Century Fox by Freddie Cannon and the Strawberry Alarm Clock.

China, a silver spoon, cream out of a golden can. See that pot? It's percolating. And it's just like music from a band. These old bones, they're tired and weary. But man, you can perk 'em up again. Give me coffee, coffee, coffee, coffee, coffee. I guarantee that you

0: friend.
1: Dave Dudley, the truck driver's friend, singing a very early Tom T. Hall song, Coffee, Coffee, Coffee. And before that, we heard Lulu from the Two Star with Love album with Rattler. And we started that set off with Freddie Cannon and the Strawberry Alarm Clock. Well, folks, that just about does it. We have run out of time here in the Many Moods of Ben Bone. We got to go. We got to get out of here. The show is produced by Charles Tobias, engineered by Kevin Jarvis. Our announcer is Smith Harrison, and I'm your host, Ben Vaughn. Thank you so much for listening. Come back and visit us again right here in the Relay Shack. We'll be waiting for you. Until then, arrivederci, auf Wiedersehen, adios, au revoir, aloha, and goodbye. See you.
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3: 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We're starting out tonight with Selwyn Birchwood. He put on a terrific show about a week and a half ago at Jamie's House of Music in Lansdowne. This is from his latest album, Electric Swamp Funkin' Blues, the name of the album, and the song Talkin' Heads from Selwyn Birchwood on XPN.

0: The Chambers Brothers from 1968 doing their best Jimmy Reed thing there. Oh, Baby, You Don't Have to Go. That comes from a new compilation, Classic Blues from Smithsonian Folkways Recordings, that is coming out in June on vinyl. 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Again, the Chambers Brothers there. Before that, starting out the blues show tonight, Selwyn Birchwood with Talking Heads, a song from his latest album, Electric Swamp Funkin' Blues, here on XPN.
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0: I'm Johnny Meister, with you Saturday nights, the Blues Show on XPN. Tonight we're going to feature this album, Classic Blues from Smithsonian Folkways Recordings. It is a compilation of things from all the many blues albums that the label put out over the years, and it originally came out in 2003. It's being reissued now and made available for the first time on vinyl records for those who are interested in that medium, and it's still available as a CD and a digital download as well. Let's say a few things about this label. Smithsonian Folkways is the successor to the Classic Folkways label, one of the most amazing record companies that ever existed, for sure. It was started by an incredible guy named Mo Ash, A-S-C-H, and he actually started out as with Ash Records and then changed the name to Folkways and put out just an incredible amount of material. He recorded blues, folk music, indigenous music from places far away from this country, and several things about him that made him truly unique. One of them was that he sold to libraries. He caught on to this idea right away that he could sell his recordings to libraries, and that way sold more records than he probably would have just trying to sell to people like you and me. He sold a good deal of albums to libraries over the years. The other thing that was truly a great idea on his part was to have his own record pressing equipment, and almost no other record companies had that. They went through a record pressing plant and pressed their records there. This meant that Mo Ash could literally press just a couple copies if he wanted to, and that's what he did sometimes, because there's really the twin problems facing a record company. One of them is that your product goes out of print, you run out of stock, and you can't supply it, and people want to buy it. The other one is you get stuck with a warehouse full of unsold product, and I certainly know some people who've had that experience. So it's basically a thing where he was able to press one or two copies of a record as needed and keep in print thousands of titles of albums, which otherwise I don't think he would have been able to do. Now, his operation wasn't the fanciest and greatest thing in the world. His covers, his album covers, were plain color with text on them, very few pictures, not the award-winning artwork for sure. And the liner notes were usually in a booklet stapled together inside the album. He would usually put a big piece of cardboard in to separate the staple on the liner notes from the LP inside. So it was not beautiful artwork, but it was great music and great information in the liner notes. And when he died, Smithsonian decided to take over the label. They worked out a deal with his family, and I am so glad that label continued. And today it's known as Smithsonian Folkways. And speaking of liner notes, and I think this is really cool, I wish more record companies did this, with Smithsonian Folkways, all liner notes can be downloaded for free. You can go to any title in their catalog and download the liner notes for free. Now, this is just the text of the liner notes, not pictures, and certainly not video or audio, but you can download the text of the liner notes for any title among the thousands of albums in Smithsonian Folkways' catalog. So we'll be featuring songs from this collection, which is a sampler of Smithsonian Folkways blues recordings. It's called Classic Blues from Smithsonian Folkways Recordings, and this one is from 1944, featuring Leadbelly and Josh White getting together on a song called Don't Lie, Buddy, here on XPN.
3: Mammy Logan, she had a daughter.

Clarence Spady here on XPN, a song called Be Your Enough. He is the headliner next Saturday, June 6th. Clarence Spady headlining at the Chester County Blues Barbecue, which is happening at the Windsor Farm in Elverson, PA, next Saturday from 2 to 7 p.m. Clarence Spady, Roger Gerk, the Dave Mel Blues Band, and more. And that's happening Saturday, June 6th, next Saturday, at the Windsor Farm in Elverson, PA. We heard the great Little Walter before that, one of the greatest harmonica players in the history of the blues, with Tell Me Mama, who was that a while ago? And starting out, Lead Belly and Josh White from 1944, Don't Lie, Buddy, from this new compilation that's coming our way, or it's a reissue of an old compilation, from Smithsonian Folkways Records called Classic Blues from Smithsonian Folkways Recordings that we're going to be hitting for songs throughout the show tonight on XPN. I'm Johnny Meister, Saturday nights playing the blues on XPN with Ed Ahlstrom, keyboard player, singer, and songwriter. This guy is actually the weekend organist for the New York Yankees at Yankee Stadium. His latest album is called The Idea of Humanity, and from it, Inquiring Minds. Ed Ahlstrom here on XPN.

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There's a story here.

J.P. Soares and Ann Harris getting together on an album called Gypsy Blue Review. An interesting combination there. Soares playing guitar and singing, Ann Harris on her violin, and we heard Viper from J.P. Soares and Ann Harris. Before that, Elmore James with something called Elmore's Contribution to Jazz, and it's on an album called Wayne Bennett in Session, 1950 to 1961, because Wayne Bennett, guitarist Wayne Bennett, a very important figure, is on all the songs on this album, a collection of his work, which includes a bunch of stuff that he recorded with Elmore James, but he also recorded with Johnny Guitar Watson, Amos Milburn. In fact, he played guitar on Amos Milburn's big hit Bad Bad Whiskey, and also on Amos Milburn's One Scotch, One Bourbon, One Beer, which was the original of the song that we mostly know today as One Bourbon, One Scotch, One Beer. The drinks are switched in order when John Lee Hooker did it, but it was originally Amos Milburn with Wayne Bennett in the band on guitar. Starting out, we heard Sonny Terry and Brownie McGee with Old Jabbo, a song from a collection we are featuring tonight, a new reissue of the album Classic Blues from Smithsonian Folkways Recordings, coming out in a few days from Smithsonian Folkways Records. 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We're going to continue now with Lil Ed and the Blues Imperials and a great album they put out this year called Slideways. The song is Bad All By Myself from Lil Ed and the Blues Imperials on XPN.

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